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Taylor Swift, Fate of Ophelia, ono što smo upravo slušali u okviru Ritma dana, u nastavku Lady Gaga i Runaway. 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
1: Let's get the party started. 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
1: 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Najveće izdanje Love Festa do sada. 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

Lady, pick it up, it's me calling. Let me show them all about the West. On me, give it up if you ballin'. On me, give it up for your set.